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I want to tell you, not just in a Northwest, or Southwest, or even East, me I tell you about the globe. 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

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Just popping in to say, I hope you're going to be at the Midnight Affair 20th anniversary at the 5-star Sofitel Hotel. 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

0: Radio. Yeah, man, the biggest and the baddest thing, man. I want to tell you, you know, not just in a northwest, you know, or southwest, you know, or even east, you know. Me, I tell you about the globe. You get to me, I say, yeah, man, I chuck his side talk to the world, man. Them for no, man.
1: Yeah, baby. I know you've been looking around for the right guy. And I'm going to tell you.

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0: Yeah, big up all of my Cruise Radio listeners, you know. I want to tell you, man, we are the newest thing on the block. You see that? Yeah, man, them can't go wrong this, man. A Chucky Star Attack. You see that? Man.
1: Hey, Babylon a vampire.
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radio. Yeah, man, the biggest and the baddest thing, man. I want to tell you, you know, not just in a northwest, you know, or southwest, you know, or even east, you know. Me, I tell you about the globe. You get to me, I say, yeah, man, a Chucky star talk to the world, man. Them for no, man.

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Juice Radio. Yeah, man, the biggest and the baddest thing, man. I want to tell you, not just in a northwest, or southwest, or even east, Me, I tell you about the globe. You get to me, I say, yeah, man, a Chucky star talk to the world, man. Them for no, man.

0: 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Hill Street Soul here. 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

0: radio. Yeah, man, the biggest and the baddest thing, man. I want to tell you, you know, not just in a northwest, you know, or southwest, you know, or even east, you know. Me, I tell you about the globe. You get to me, I say, yeah, man, a Chucky start talk to the world, man. Them phenomena, man.
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4: 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Yeah, man, them can't go wrong, this man. A Chucky Star attack. You see that? 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
2: 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Next up is that number one most requested song by that young player, Bobby Vitino. This one's called Over and Over. And I'm sending this out to all the pretty ladies.

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Yeah. Ghetto Pop. Yeah. Another beautiful collabo. DTP. Bobby V. Yeah. We keep doing it till you're over and over.

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The volunteers present their Winter Ball 2026 in Cyprus. 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
1: Dear Lord God, you are my shelter and my strength, my place of refuge when all the world seems too much. I trust in you completely because I know you. I see your smile in the faces of friends and family and strangers in the street. My faith is buoyed with your warmth. I feel your presence. I do not fear what the future holds, for I know you have ordered it for my highest good and for the good of all humanity. In every season, a blessing. In every challenge, an opportunity to know you more, to love and to trust you more. I am so grateful and so thankful for your grace and your mercy. Thank you. In spirit, in love, in the brilliance of all creation. Amen. Good
2: morning. Father God, once again, I thank you for another day that was not promised, never seen before. Giving you glory and honor and everything that I have, I give back to you. Thank you for every gift and every talent you have bestowed upon me. Now I give them back to you, God, and you do with them as you will. Now as this music plays, I pray that it will bring you glory, bring you honor, and that it will reach every heart and soul. That it would encourage the saints, allow them to turn to you, God, for everything that they need, you have. You're able to provide. I bless you in your son Jesus' name and thank you. Amen.
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4: 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I know cheese chicks. A Pablo Mix.
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0: 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Yes, Pablo, we're still on the blessed list. Keep playing those beautiful songs to uplift, bless her.
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0: the mics blessed like that. Like that. 9:47, Pablo mixes up in the biz or Cruiser Radio. Coming at ya this hump day morning. Thank you, Uncle Gucci. Thank you, Jack Appy. Thank you, Holy Hills. Thank you. Thank you, Roger Rog. Kimmy Kim. See, I know, man. You guys have got me. I love that. Thank you. You know why? So we're blessed like this. I said we're blessed like that. Blessed like that. I said we're blessed like this. We open our eyes this morning and you know how it goes. Yeah, mommy, I forgive thanks to the Almighty for letting us see another day, another second, another minute, another hour. Yeah, man, we're highly favoured out here. Blessings goes out to Christos and the Bobby Moore ladies, Solicitor Joe, Richard. Good morning. Simply says, we are with you. Hope you're good. Lovage. Yeah, the mic was playing up a bit, you know, Christos. I think it was your fault, you know. Everything is your fault. Blessings goes out to Christos on the crew this morning. Blessings goes out to Kimmy Kim. Hump Day Wednesday, P and the Breakfast Mix family. We're on his bless list. Amen. Thank you, Lord. Yeah, man, let's build up those energy levels for our hump day. Blessings goes out to Jack Appy. Good morning, Pabs, and my Mixed Cloud family. Hope all is well. Yep, we're still upon that bless list, JH. Blessings goes out to Roger Rog. Lenky Lenks. Morning. Rising, Pabs, and the Breakfast Mix family. That's nice. As I said, we meet and greet before we go in at the show. Blessings goes out to Melly Mel.
1: Bless like that.
0: Pablo Mix, bless up Pabs, giving thanks to the Almighty. We're all on his bless list again. Amen. Yeah, man. I love that. Blessings goes out to Synth, our cousin sister, on the lawn. Happy Wednesday, everybody. Good morning, chat room. Pablo Mix. Back at your synth. The first boomerang action for the day. You better catch it.

Gucci, Brighton Hurley, polishing his drum. Gotta get prepared for the energetic Pabs. Grand up, rising Pabs. And bless Breakfast Mix family for the love of music. 40 LOM. Let's go. Now, man, the orange might still go in synth, as you can see. We don't give up round here, no, sir. It had to fix up. Powerful with show, innit? Blessings goes out to Holy Hills on the lawn. Good morning, DJ Pablo Mix. How are you? Wednesday blessings. Back at ya, Bless Hills. Yeah, man, boomerang action. You better catch it.

that, as I said, our eyes open this morning. Let's not take advantage of that. It's a message to us to say yes. You've got another day, because we don't even know what tomorrow's going to bring, but you've got another day to full joy your life, man. Don't take on foolishness. No, sir. Mm-mm. So like always, we always bring in a Monday and Wednesday with some blessment around here. Uplift our Breakfast Mix family and new listeners as well that just stumble on us. You get me? Must be nice to stumble on us, isn't it? Someone with this pure positivity. You get me? Love, peace and harmony like I always say, man. I love that synth. Caught it. What, are you going to fight back then? I'm going to have to get a few more off Amazon. Just saying. Now you keep that synth. Guide you through your day, man. Have a blessed one. Come on.

0: So as I said, yes, blessings on top of blessings this morning, man. Whatever you're doing, if you're at work, blessings. Got up this morning, blessings. Everything crisp, blessings. Even if it ain't too grand, we know what life's about, man. There's the ups and downs, and you never know when the downs are going to come, do you? So, yeah, just stay on a positive one. I saw the thing set up.
1: Family. Breathe in this moment.
2: Good morning.
1: The fact that you woke up today means you are blessed. You survived battles nobody saw. You're still here, still breathing, still kept. And the Spirit says, you didn't survive by accident, and I held you. Thank you, Father.

0: Family. Breathe in this moment. The fact that you woke up today means you are blessed. You survived battles nobody saw. You're still here, still breathing, still kept. And the spirit says,
1: hi, London, Hill Street Soul here. Just popping in to say, I hope you're going to be at the Midnight Affair 20th anniversary at the 5-star Sofitel Hotel. So join us. 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

Blessings goes out to Randy Boo on the Cruise Radio, live on the Mixed Cloud. Welcome along. Just getting started. Blessings goes out to Jack Appy, Synth, Nori. Hello, Nori. Kimmy Kim. Blessings goes out to T this morning and the full family. How you mean, man? Be honest with your hands. DJ Anetti, family. How you doing, DJ Anetti? You good? Melly Mel, Lanky Lane.

Still practicing, Joe. I don't know. Have they struck you off yet? After Christos's case. It's like, no, no, no, no. You're gone too far now. You're out of here. Picking up Richard and the full crew, man. Bless Hills, always with us on a Monday and Wednesday. I love that, Arlene. TRGGS Tiggs. Yep. Yeah, man. They are with the Breakfast Mix family. As I said, every Monday and Wednesday, just like that. So I hope you guys are feeling good, man. You know what I mean? I hope you, yeah. As I said, we always have to bounce our energy off of one another, man. You get me? And I feel the energy from you guys, so hopefully you guys should be feeling the energy too, man. Ease our days. Yeah, man, because it's not easy out here, is it? Every time you turn on the news, there's something else happening. Something else happening. But yeah, us alive, God, sometimes. We need that little guidance, don't we? We definitely need that little guidance on our travels. That journey on life can be hard sometimes. But with faith from the Almighty, we always get through, man. Not in our time, but in His time. But we always get through.

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How you mean? 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Ooh la la.

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How you doing, Pablo Mitz? Good morning. 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

0: Blessings, Colonel. 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
0: sir. 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I'm flying blessed boomerangs all morning, mate. You better catch your one, Colonel.
1: As I break away from my...
0: At ease, soldier, at ease.
1: Knowledge and power. 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In time, every one of my undeveloped...
0: Jojo, is that right? I am going to Africa soon on a holiday. Gambia. 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Never been there personally myself, but I've been to Ghana and there ain't that much difference, I've been told. But Ghana's nice.

0: general. 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We're good round here. Security tight. Just saying. It's nice to see the crew checking in the morning time, man. Thank you, thank you, thank you. It's nice. Jojo says, I've been before. It's lovely. I know, I could imagine. I could imagine. That's another place in Africa I've got to visit. You know what I mean? Gambia. I've got a friend over there, living over there, actually. And he's loving it. He ain't coming back. He's like, I said to him, you're going to come? Nah! My children, them big now. They come out when they want to come out. So, yeah, he's not budging. And when you really check it, boy, Great Britain ain't really Great Britain, is it? Not even Britain again, it's just Brit. 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But it could be worse.
1: Stuff you've been complaining about? Remember this. It could be worse.

0: Yo, all this stuff you've been complaining about, remember this, it could be worse.
1: Granularizing goes out to my sis. How you mean, man? Silverlocks on the lawn. Morning, all. PDA. How you doing, Silverlocks?
0: We need more like this.
1: And she's got Silverlocks, I'm just saying. Blessings goes out to you on this hump day.

0: Grand Rising goes out to Alf the Real One, Jay and the full family. Big man, how you mean, man? Simply says, greetings, morning, the Breakfast Mix family. Hope all is well. I love when people say that. I hope all is well, man. First words for the morning, innit? 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Forget about yourself and you think about other people. It's a good start for the day, innit? Just saying.
1: Trey Taylor, you the goat.
0: Half past 10 on our hump day.

0: photo of Leo the cat, beautiful ginger.
1: Meow.
0: Are you talking about Susu's cat? I think I feel like this forever. As long as we're together, wanna know you each and everywhere. I see we've got some cat lovers on the lawn this morning. 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

0: repping this morning. 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
1: Meow!
0: One of the two. And I know HPQ, I think she's got two cats as well. She loves her cats. But they do say cats take on good energies, innit? So if the cat, if your energy's a bit, the cat usually don't want to come to you. But if the cat comes to you, you kind of sense the energy from a cat. People say it's very therapeutic, like stroking a cat and them thing there. You know what I mean? It's better than a dog, innit? A dog is just wild and, I don't know, a bit backwardish. Well, some of them anyway. You know what I mean? But a cat's just independent, comes in, goes out, does what he wants to

And then we do a little bit of quizzing, because I definitely got to be out by one. I forgot to tell you that from the beginning. But in the meantime, we're still giving thanks out here, man. I said, yep, I have to hop on. I feel we're showing it.

handbrake that in the road for the man like Dapper, Pablo Mix. 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

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Yeah, 12 to 1, you get some quick fire, okay? Early money. I see a dapper Pablo mix. Points make praise.

0: about early money, heart skin for a friend. I like the way you said heart skin with a H. That's why I know you're true family. Yes, it's nice, it's nice, it's nice. 50 minutes to the top of the hour of 11 o'clock. 11 o'clock, give you, you know, give you a little splice of energetic. As I said, we're cutting it short today. We'll just see what happens in that hour. You know what I mean? Okay, it's a slight different change in programming today. As I said, yeah, I'm off tomorrow and I still got a lot of things to do. You get me? But I had to come on and do my show because there's no shows next week. So I had to come on today just to do our show. You know what I mean? All right. I think it's time for this.
1: Big up the BMF and Pablo Mix. They should know what time it is. I know cheese chicks and Pablo Mix. Do it, do it, do it, do it. BMF. We're out and about. Them for no.
2: In a Pub. Journey so full of pain and disappointments.
0: You know, I've got a squeeze in my power play.
2: When my mother and
0: I love you, Lord.

0: to Sasha, Grand Rising goes out to you. 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Bless boomerang action. You better catch it now.
1: I look to my friends and look to my family.
0: I'm afraid not. I won't be here. I will see what we can do in Portugal, but yeah.
1: Darwin, won't you help me say?
0: I say it got early money.

0: So if you feel highly favoured this morning, show me a sign. I can see Arlene, I can see Jack Appy showing me a sign. What, nobody else don't feel that gratitude that we open our eyes this morning? You know what I mean? If you feel good, even if you don't feel good, your eyes are open. Yeah, man, show me a sign this morning. As I said, the Breakfast Mix is designed to uplift one another.
1: You have been there.
0: We don't drag people down. No, sir. It's not in our DNA. I see a Dapper. No. I see a Silver Lux. Yeah, man. Hurley money.
1: What more can I say to you?
0: Arlene.
1: How else can I express?
0: If you're feeling good, show me a sign this morning. God allowed us to open our eyes again.
1: Found no one like you.
0: I see your Uncle Gucci. Bang those drums hard. Yes, Aya.
1: Look to the man.
0: Thank you, Lord.
1: You

0: Silver Locks. We are on his roll call. Yep, our name was on that blessed register this morning, innit? Tick. Silver Locks, tick. Simp, tick. Name and can number, tick. Christos, Bobby Moore, ladies. Solicitor Joe, Mo, tick. No, not even Mo. Vishal, you get a tick too, mate.
1: 1 second. Moment.
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1: At your feet. It's
0: how you mean, man? Oh. Kimmy Kim T tick.
1: To be with you, God.
0: As I said, we open our eyes this morning, man. And I said, sometimes life just puts a little pressure on you, but at least our eyes opened. That's the main thing. We can make that difference. You know what I mean? Just saying. Simp, hope you have a great time in Portugal and hopefully a show could be sneaked in next week. Well, I think Shark is taking some form of equipment out there, so if he's going to do a show, you know I'm going to be there, you know what I mean? But either way, I still keep you guys up to date with what's going on out there. First time to Portugal as well, so I've never been to the MJR, you know, Portugal trip. So yeah, it's a new experience for me. So, but I'm looking forward to it. We all need a break at sometimes, man. You know what I mean? Life does, as I said, gets a bit heavy sometimes. You need to go away, kind of recollaborate in the mind and come back fresh again. Things may not be 100, but you know what? It helps, innit? Just saying. All right. Second meds moment for the morning.
2: 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Because he...

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A couple meds moments for our morning. Help us, you know, get our mind right and, yeah, do the right thing throughout the day. You know, there's always people out there trying to draw you out. Nossa! Okay, still in the UK, Sharky. Well, I will see you guys tomorrow. Safe travels.

0: 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Just popping in to say, I hope you're going to be at the Midnight Affair 20th anniversary at the 5-star Sofitel Hotel. 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
1: Well, you've all

0: Pale Street Soul here. 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
1: 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It can only be one.
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1: is. 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
3: Yeah, man, we love you guys, man. We're going to try a thing. I see Arlene thumping out the gospel this morning. Courtesy of Colonel. Colonel. You are my strength. Definitely looking forward to a little break, man. You know what I mean? So, yeah, as Sharky said, we're going to see what we can do when we're out there to see what I want. You know what I mean?

just hit that 11 o'clock mark. So that simple means I'm gonna play one more, go behind the scenes, get ready for a little energetic for our Monday morning. 12 o'clock, we do some of that thing there. I'm not even gonna say the word. Early Money will run from wherever she is just to say them two words. And Simple Helper as well. So yeah, hope you guys had a grand uprising with the breakfast mix this morning. We're still cruising though, it's not over yet. So yeah, I'm gonna play one more, go behind the scenes, sort out what I need to sort out, and you know I will be back. But yeah man, right now I'm taking you guys to church on a Wednesday.

0: one of those old school gospel tracks always gets me, man. Takes me back to Sister Act, all a film back in the day. 10 minutes past the hours of 11 o'clock. Picking up all the crew. Let's just checking in. We're still in the morning half. Blessings goes out to Susu this morning. We will definitely catch up later. Yeah, man. How you mean, man? Wyman, Simon, Mummy Cruz, Ashley, Chris.
1: Meow.
0: Seeing cats are getting bigged up this morning. So Leo gets a meow. All right. Okay. Step in this morning. I'm going to go easy with you, he says. 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I've got to take it easy. Can't get myself to, you know. I've still got a lot of running up and down to do.
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0: I see you out working out this morning. 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
0: Cartwheels again, Arlene. Oh, la la.

You know it's Wednesday, we bring out those baseline rollers. Yeah, man. In a matter of morning time. It's time to get up. That's if you're at home.

That's right, play some of our favourites around here. Why not? As we cruise to 11:30, time's running, innit?

I see a Melly Mel flinging some authentic foot with lanky lengths. Come on, Arlie, you're still turning it up. Love that. RC Tiggs is spreading love this morning. Love hearts are in the air.

it nice. Very, very, very nice. What was that advert? He's a very, very, very, very, very, very, very nice man. What was that advert? It weren't Yellow Pages, was it? It's amazing how certain things just pop in your head, innit?

So just letting you guys know what's going on in your neck of the woods very soon. Old school is the best school. Yeah, man, that's going to be a nice one if you're a lover of old school music. That one is definitely for you. Takes place Sunday, the 18th of October at the Duke in Walthamstow. Resident DJ TLC Cookie, Special Touch, guest for the month of October, Pablo Mix. Pablo Mix. Definitely gonna go down there and have some fun with the music, man. And I love my 80s and 90s. As you can see, the website is there. If you can log into the website with that barcode, the scan code, it'll take you straight to the website. All the ticket information is on there. Old school is the best school. Yeah, man, that's gonna be nice. Picking up TLC and Cookie, founders. This is definitely a glamorous night. The 19th of December, the annual Black and White Sagittarian Ball, courtesy of Simon Chandler, my Reading crew. Whoop, whoop. If you came last year, you know. That's gonna be a definitely suited and booted affair. That's the Black and White Sagittarian Ball, Colpid Beach Hotel. It's gonna be a big one. As I said, all the information is on the site for theloveofmusic.org. And even if you don't want a ticket, just go on there and have a look, have a butcher's, and see what's going on. Bigging up all my crew that's got your tickets, or you paid down on your ticket for Carry On Comedy 2027. And then I said we're already in October, so yeah, this year done. You might say this year's over, really. I am Napa. The 15th. Oh, sorry, the 5th to the 12th of May next year. Put a little £50 down on your wristband. And they've got deals going on and so forth. So yeah, man, that's definitely a good look. It's gonna be nice. Definitely bigging up my Good Vibes and Memories crew. They have their Christmas party on the 19th of December, and that's Barking Rugby Club. Ragadan, DJ Kelly, Mr. Davey J, stand up. How you mean, man? That's a nice one, and they're nice guys, man. You know, that's gonna be a nice vibe.

Another 50 minutes. You know, the last few, I rattle up everything. I'm just saying, giving the pre-warning. Definitely bigging up Shags. VIP Boogie on this one. Yeah, man.

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Oh, whoa, that's better. 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You know we do it like this.

0: But music sounds string up on the lawn. 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
1: Buy some string up on the lawn. 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
0: skirt. 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Pull up, pull up. Pablo Mix, you can't go on hoovering and cleaning my yard when the music stop. I have to stop 1:30 and 2 p.m. Done. Awa. Hey, Naji. 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

Hill Street Soul here. 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

0: Blessings goes out to one and all. Yep, sorted out what I need to sort out. Blessed afternoon goes out to Catherine. Yep, I see you, Catherine. I take it you're on the plantation or you're at work. You know what I mean? But yeah, it's nice to see you on the lawn. Definitely bigging up Roy. How you doing, sir? Everything good? Yeah, man. It's blessed around here. For real. All right. So yeah, it's that time. 11 minutes past the hours of 12 o'clock. You know, we're finishing a bit early today at 1. So I thought, let me just get some quick fire in now. Bigging up security, Derek. Blessed morning all. It's afternoon now, D. Did you put that one before 12? Just wondering. Blessed morning all. Pablo Mix and the Breakfast Mix family. Nice to see you, D. Security is on the lawn. All right, then. So let's see what's going on here. All right.
1: Quick fire.
0: All right, that's working. Let's see if this is working.

Okay, so we've got some thing bats this afternoon. Is that the way? For the last 50 minutes or so. Yeah, man. Let's start off with an easy one.

0: say what you see.
1: Now and then, when you see her, over and over, see her.
0: And remember, you may have to refresh your page.

0: Bigs have come in with caught red-handed. As I said, nice and easy, lemon squeezy and all that stuff. The first goal for the day goes to Tiggs. Well done, Tiggs.
1: Think about
0: Miss Sugar Sweet. Banker's Delight. I you work that one out.
1: And if he does you.
0: Definitely picking up Arlene. Well done, Arlene. It gets the silver.
1: When he's gone,
0: so and Synth gets the bronze.
1: Way.
0: Well done, Synth. Jack Happy says red. Al says ready, steady, go. Oh, Lord.

eventually with some of you. Like life. And let's keep it moving. Cause you know our time likes to fly with us on a Monday and Wednesday, man. So let's see if we can get as many in as possible. So that's Caught Red-Handed. Let's see who's next. Say what you see. What is the puzzle saying?

0: Okay, let's have a look. I'm Alf, the real one, that's coming with Marketplace. Well done, Alf, repping for the man them. Alf gets the gold. Simp says you can't see. I can't get no bigger than that, Simp. I'm just saying. Tig says Market Square gets the silver. And Simp, geez, you would have got the bronze, but he said Square Business. The Market Square by Miss Sugar Sweet gets the bronze. Well done, Miss Sugar Sweet. Just missed out, Mel. Arlene. Sasha. Well done, Jack Appy. You guys are all on the same page. I just wonder if I get any points today. Got one on Monday. Market Square was the correct answer. Who's next? Say what you see. What is the puzzle saying to you?
1: Quick fire.
0: What is the puzzle saying to you? While we play some sweet reggae music for our afternoon.

Okay, let's have a look, Ski. Simpers coming with Mop Up with Spade. That's funny. Jack Happy says mug and spoon. You know what, Jack Happy? Melly Mel is coming with MySpace. Oh, so close, but yet so far, Melly Mel. Jack Happy, mug and spade. No. Yes, Miss Sugar Sweet walks in with empty space. Well done, Miss Sugar Sweet. You get, is that your first gold? Well, it is for today, isn't it? Jack Appy's loving the music while we do some quick fire.

Tiggs, Empty Space gets the bronze. Well done. Big and I'm Arlene, Empty Space. Yeah, you got it correct as well, man. Same as Alf, the real one. Let's move on.

0: Yo, quick fire.
1: Who's next? Who's next? It goes a little something like this. Say what you see. What is the puzzle saying to you?

And like always, I'm gonna give you guys a clue. I can see a lot of fly catcher out there. One, something is back to front. It's not even really there. Fly catcher ain't, you know, it's kinda, but it's not. But I can tell you what, it's back to front. So you have to work it out from that. No more clues for the afternoon. I've got to get a 1 point before I fly off to Portugal. I've got to be able to do at least one finger dance this afternoon.

Okay, let's see. As I said, you guys were saying flycatcher, but it wasn't that. I can see there's a lot of catching flies. Arlene's first, Synth is second, Jack Happy's third. I'm going to accept it because the exact terminology is catch flies. But everybody says catching flies. So if one person had said catch flies, it would have gone to them. But that one's finished now. So don't bother jumping there. Catch flies? No. So the first place will go to Arlene. Well done, Arlene. You gets the gold. Synth, you gets the silver. And Jack Happy, you gets the bronze. Tiggs just missed out. Bigging up Miss Sugar Sweet. Bigging up Dapper. Beekeeper, Miss Sugar Sweet. They're flies. Bees have got stripes. Yellow and black stripes. They're flies. Yeah, nasty little things, them. All right, let's keep it moving. Keep it moving. Keep it moving.

0: I worked it out. Arlene was first, Synth was second, and you got the buns.
1: I'm so sorry.
0: You got me multitasking around here, Jack Appy.

0: Okay, let's have a look. Tig simply says, under pressure. No, it's not that. I can see where you're coming from, though. Person's under, pressure's on top, under... Yeah, but... Alf, the real one. Wait a minute. Synth says under pressure as well. No, Synth. Alf, the real one, representing for the man, them salutes, sir. Says, folding under pressure. As you can see, the person is folding towels or some sort of material. You get me? Folding under pressure. Well done, Alf. You gets the gold, mate. Is that the second one for the day? Yeah, you're really representing for the man, them. I love that, Alf. So Alf gets the the gold. Arlene, folding under pressure, gets the silver. You was wrong, Jack Happy, under pressure, not enough information. And same with Dapper, under pressure, not enough information. It's folding under pressure. Synth gets the bronze. All right, then. Picking up Miss Sugar Sweet, flinging two in one. Yeah, you got one of them right still. Well done. Oh, well done, Arlene. Mm-hmm. Yeah. I see you, Jack Happy. I got my eyes. My eyes is up. I know what you guys are like. You know what I mean? Don't do no false alarms around here, please. The heart can't take it. Oh, my days. All right, let's keep it moving. Because I feel like I'm getting a bit under pressure. Who's next?
1: Yeah, if you want me.
0: Easy peasy, lemon squeezy, quick and fast. Gold, silver, bronze up for grabs.

0: fire.
1: Okay, let's have a look. Jack Happy is coming with Middle Age. You missed out a vital word, Jack Happy, or you would have got that gold. Alf the Real One is coming with Middle Age Man. Well done. Alf, he's really representing for the man them. What? Love that, Alf. You get another gold. I don't know what that is, simp. Middle A-F-E. Arlene simply says Middle Age, you missed out the man. Same with Tiggs, you missed out the man. Same with Mel, you missed out the man. Simp says it's Middle Age, I'm looking for that silver position. Picking up Jack Appy, JH, crept in there. With Middle Age Man. Well done, Jack Appy. So Jack Appy gets the silver. And Melly Mel, Middle Strike Age Man. Well done. Okay, you gets the bronze. Arlene just says, man. Is that all you saw, Arlene, was just a man? Oh, gosh, mate. Simpson says, Pablo, it's got to get this right and we'll discover that age won't cull it. Okay. All right, then. Let's move on, innit, Simp? Let's move on. Oh, Lord. Here we go again. Quick fire!
2: To make you laugh, I play the fool for you.
1: Say what you see. What is the puzzle saying to you?
2: We'll

I'm back with you guys now. Turn that down a little bit. That's right. I'm Simp Says Cross Focus. No, it's not

It's a good one, but nope. Focus on Cross by Melly Mel. I don't know, I ain't got a clue. Arlene's giving up. Better for the banker. I see you, simp. The one finger dance is probably incoming. I'm trying to keep my hand down, simp, but it just keeps going up by itself. You know? Ask gang it. Oh gosh, but I can't even do the one finger dance because Miss Sugar Sweet has come in. Oh wait a minute, Alf the real one has come in. Or Tiggs has come in while I'm scrolling back with focus on the positive. So yeah, I can't do the one finger dance. So bigging up Tiggs, you gets the gold. Alf the real one, you gets the silver. And Miss Sugar Sweet. Oh wait a minute. Miss Sugar Sweet gets the bronze. Well done. I thought I had that one in the bag, you know. Cha. Big it up, Melly Mel finally comes in with focus on the positive, Pabs. We know, Mel, we know. Oh, gosh, mate. Close, but yet so far. Let's see what we've got next on the agenda.

0: Easy peasy lemon squeezy. What is the puzzle saying to you? Yes. Let's go.
1: Right here, waiting for you, my dear.
0: I know it's not a tattoo. Yeah. I'm just saying.

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Melly Mel says, I've got butterflies. That's not correct. Simply says, belly rub. Nope. Melly Mel says, butterflies in my stomach. You know what? I'm going to come back to that, Melly Mel. I'm going to come back to that. Tig says, stomach in knots, no. Butterfly stomach, no. Butterfly in stomach. Butterflies and stars. It's look like it's gonna. You know what? I'm gonna give butterflies in my stomach, or butterflies in stomach. You get me? Either or either. So Mel, you gets the gold on that.

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And picking up Alf, the real one, gets the bronze. I'm being fair out here. You know what I mean? Picking up Arlene, Miss Sugar Sweet, also got it correct. Picking up Uncle Gucci, also got it correct as well. Wait. 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Yeah, man. All right, let's go again. Let's go again. See if we can get about three more in before we have to get out the building.

0: silver, bronze. 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
0: Easy.

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Tiggs have come in with half time. Well done, Tiggs. You gets the gold. Half time, Melly Mel gets the silver. And Arlene, you guys were quick. Arlene gets the bronze. Just missed out, Alf. He gave the moon. Simp says time and a half. But that's only half the time. It would have been a whole time and a half the time. Yeah, all right. They twinkle in the sky. Big up Jack Appy. Oh, how we love the starlight. Uncle Gucci. How can I be unfaithful? And you know what? That's a good one, you know, Arlene. Half. Oh, wait, time cut in half. Yeah, that is a good one. I'm gonna bring my promise to Jaja. I ain't gonna bring my promise. Can't see no points whatsoever. It's quite depressing, really.

keep it flowing for the last couple. What is the puzzle saying to you? That's all you have to do. What is the puzzle saying to you?

77 on the Cruise Radio live. Welcome along. Kerr Rich. Is that correct? 90s. Blessings goes out to you on this hump day.

Okay, let's have a look. Miss Sugar Sweet. Why are you going for C and Sun and Sea? Yep, something like that. It's nice to just get out of England, isn't it? Alright, Tiggs says scapegoat. Well done, Tiggs. He gets the gold. Simp says red rag to bull. That's a goat. I've never seen a bull look like that, Simp. I'm just saying.

0: finally got it correct. We got Uncle Gucci. Miss Sugar Sweet simply says curry goat. What are you like? Picking up Melly Mel, scapegoat. Arlene, respect. Got it correct as well. Sim simply says, Pablo Mix, why is the goat smiling if he's a scapegoat? I don't know, Sim. You get me? I'm sure when they're ready to get cooked, I don't think they know they're going to get cooked. You get me? They're just going to the yard one day and half of their family's missing. You get me? You know them way it is. So I don't know how the feelings work with the goats. But next time, you know, I'll go to a farm or something, I'll have a quick wonder. All right? How about that, Simp? Jeez, mate. That's right. Time is definitely flying. Okay.
1: What's the time?
0: All right, I'm going to give you one more. And then that's going to have to be it for this week. As I said, I won't be here next week. Week after, back fresh again. Bring some new things to the table. So let me just go for the last one. Do-do-do-do-do-do-do. That's good though. Scapegoat. Yeah, man. Definitely picking up all the crew on the lawn that's been with me from morning. I appreciate it every time. So, all right. So, we're going to go in for the last one. Gold, silver, bronze. Let's

0: All right, let's have a look. Alf the Real One says, Penny, for your thoughts. Yes, Alf. Booyasha. You get me? You dropped the old school in me, Alf. You get me? What? Yes, Alf. It's the last gold for the evening. Followed by Melly Mel. Gets the silver, the last silver for the afternoon. A penny for your Nah! Ah! It's not... Ah! Mel! I see you, Mel. No. Penny for your thoughts. No. No, no. Pencil in your thoughts. No, it's not that, Tiggs. Simp says penny for your thoughts. Well done, Simp. You gets the silver. And no, Melimo, you can't just put
1: Hi, London.
0: Down,
1: Hill Street Soul here. Just popping in to say, I hope you're going to be at the Midnight Affair 20th anniversary at the 5-star Sofitel Hotel. So join us. It's going to be an epic experience. December the 31st, the Midnight Affair, sponsored by Cruise Radio. Well,

0: 25. It's gonna be a niceness.
1: Hi London, Hill Street Soul here. Just popping in to say, I hope you're going to be at the Midnight Affair 20th anniversary at the 5-star Sofitel Hotel. 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

The volunteers present their Winter Ball 2026 in Cyprus from the 26th to 30th of December, staying at the Constantinou Athena Beach Hotel in Paphos. 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
3: I don't even understand how it's come about, but it has, and it's a wonderful feeling, I'm telling you. That's why me get out of my bed early in the morning to do our show, man. Because, yeah, I get a lot of oomph for my day through it. So, yeah, on that note, like always, if you can help somebody, help them, and don't let life override your system. Mm-hmm. Because we don't deal with stress. All right, before I go, let me just... the last ladies and gentlemen on the lawn. You know how we do. We have to big up everybody. Because you guys are part of this show, innit? Bigging up Synth, Hurley Money, Melly Mel, Linky Lengths, Catherine, bigging you up all the same. I know you're hard grafting. You get me? But bigging up Catherine, blessings for your day. DJ Christos, the Bobby Moore ladies, Solicitor Joe, Richard, and the full crew. Thank you for your eyes and ears. Norrie. Hello, Norrie. A bit quiet. You must be on the plantation too. I get that. You know what I mean? Bigging up Uncle Gucci. Beautifully Black. Miss Sugar Sweet. DJ Annette. Roy. Jack Appy. Silver Locks. They are still Silver Locks. Okay. Kim Kimmy. T. I can't remember your daughter's name. But Mini Kim Kimmy. Mini Kim Kimmy. Yeah. Yeah. That's what we're rolling with. Mini Kim Kimmy. Yeah. All right, Arlene and Tiggs, thank you guys all so much, man. As I said, I won't be here next week, but the week after, back to normal programming once God spares our life. You know how it go already. Don't take life for granted. Take it in your stride. And on that note, people, I'm out that door.

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A Pablo Mix. 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BMF. We're out and about. 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

to you. 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

0: head, baby. Hi, London. Hill Street Soul here. Just popping in to say, I hope you're going to be at the Midnight Affair 20th anniversary at the 5-star Sofitel Hotel. 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

0: Yo, this is Slim the Comedian, bigging up the Swaby Irie in the place. One of the baddest DJ about town. 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

0: 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What a dandy! What a dandy!
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Showcasing some of UK's lovers rock greats. Aisha Loren, Peter Spence, John McLean, Trevor Hartley, Paulette Tarja, Arima, Janet Lee Davis, and more. Doors open 3 till 11 p.m.

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3: Yeah. 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

0: Swear be Harry, the girl named Diary. 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

London, Hill Street Soul here. 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

The volunteers present their Winter Ball 2026 in Cyprus. From the 26th to 30th of December, staying at the Constantinou Athena Beach Hotel in Paphos. 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

you. Yeah, man, the biggest and the baddest thing, man. I want to tell you, not just in a northwest, or southwest, or even east, me I tell you about the globe. You get to me, I say, yeah, man, I chuck his side talk to the world, man. Them for no, man.

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Street Soul here. Just popping in to say, I hope you're going to be at the Midnight Affair 20th anniversary at the 5-star Sofitel Hotel. So join us. 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

The Volunteers present their Winter Ball 2026 in Cyprus from the 26th to 30th of December, staying at the Constantinou Athena Beach Hotel in Paphos. Our Black Tie Ball is on the 27th of December on board the Ocean Vision Yacht with dinner, dance and local drinks. 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

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Sounds of Erica Falls. 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Simply titled Take a Residence on a Rainy Day with Cruise.

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Sounds of Erica Falls, Take Residence. Coming up next, we have one from Jeff Bernard. It's Cruise.

0: So there you go. Sounds of Jeff Bernard, simply entitled Lipstick. Now let's bring in a Saku, simply entitled Dangerous Lover.
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0: again, manners and respect going out to my good friend, in fact, a brother from another mother, Mr. P4 Soul. Let's keep it moving. Sounds of Ordeal, simply entitled A Rush. We're keeping it current for a while. It's the Midweek Soul Lab, Soul Flavors.
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1: One from Victoria, I'm on it. A juicy on this Wednesday evening.
2: You say you're serious about your money. 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Even if I am not the one you found the product.
1: 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Gone out to Pamela. Just joined us. 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

We have just over 22 minutes before we go for that comfort break. 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Welcome to Cruise. 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

take you back a little bit. Mixed up with sounds of yesteryear. So let's bring in another from the Monk of the latest album. This one's unreleased. I do believe it should be released, or maybe released this Friday. So take a listen. It's called In This Body. Cruise on a Wednesday evening. It's the many moons of yours truly.

0: 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This your man, D-Mot, and I'm listening to all the independent artists right here with, of course, the man himself, Selector TW, on CruiseRadio.com. Let's go.
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The volunteers present their Winter Ball 2026 in Cyprus from the 26th to 30th of December, staying at the Constantinou Athena Beach Hotel in Paphos. 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

showcasing some of UK's lovers rock greats. Aisha Loren, Peter Spence, John McLean, Trevor Hartley, Paulette Tarja, Arima, Janet Lee Davis, and more. Doors open 3 till 11 p.m.

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0: And thank you to those of you who've been here since six. A big thank you to you, the listener, wherever you are, near or far, north, south, east or west, the surrounding capital, the world, via the World Wide Web. Gonna try and squeeze a couple of gospel before I depart,
1: yeah,
0: as I like to do on a Wednesday evening.

for your comments. And all of these brothers trying to help us. Cruise on a Wednesday evening. Smooth grooves, cool grooves with yours truly.

I want to take this opportunity to say big thank you to you all for your time. Gratitude is a must, as you didn't have to lend me your listening ear this evening. You could have done many other things. I'm glad you look for, so I thank you. Count on me, rely on me. Coming up next, wonderful sounds of Mr. Tony T with a B for the Streets. Another. Thank you. As we give thanks.

just like this and blessing me. Take good care of yourselves, your family, your friends, and if you're willing and able, why not reach out to someone who may be less fortunate than yourself, even if it's just to lend them a listening ear, as you have done this evening. Take good care. God willing, the voice will be back Friday, 1 through till 4, with Mix Up Party Friday. Stay blessed and stand tall.

0: Canal Street Soul here. Just popping in to say, I hope you're going to be at the Midnight Affair 20th anniversary at the 5-star Sofitel Hotel. 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
1: Well, you've all

The volunteers present their Winter Ball 2026 in Cyprus from the 26th to 30th of December, staying at the Constantinou Athena Beach Hotel in Paphos. 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

Bad man like good things. Bad man like the best things. As a matter of fact. Right? Bad man like to wear the best clothes. They like to drive the best cars. They like to listen to the best music. So wherever there's a DJ that is happening, the rude boys, they are going to be there.

first things first, first things first. Say a big shout out to my brother from the mother, the one and only, Mr. TW. Round here on a Wednesday night, the original Soul Lab show, Ting Sell Up, brother. Sell Up, you know. Right now, it's yours truly, DJ Tony T, up inside the building. Another edition of the Beats for the Streets, aka the Wednesday night rollout, right now on the Big Bad Cruise, right? Well, you can't lose when it comes to music. Come on. Now we do, now we does. We always try to bring something new to the table. It's always about new music, about good music, good vibes, good energy, right? We also like to get busy like Lizzie, skanking on the banking like we are top ranking, getting down on the good foot and all that good stuff, right? You know my year-to-year disclaimer, music for people with an open mind to this thing called music. It's just that simple, innit? Anyway, that for me gas bagging. Let me run some ready, man. Run some.

vibe on it, you know. 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

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Yo. 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Come on. 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

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If you ain't got the stamina, sit down and beg.

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You know how we do right here on the earliest, man. Shellings, you know.

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Just popping in to say, I hope you're going to be at the Midnight Affair 20th anniversary at the 5-star Sofitel Hotel. 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
1: The Volunteers present their Winter Ball 2026 in Cyprus from the 26th to 30th of December, staying at the Constantinou Athena Beach Hotel in Paphos. Our Black Tie Ball is on the 27th of December on board the Ocean Vision Yacht with dinner, dance and local drinks. And our Glow White Party is on the 28th of December, plus lots of additional entertainment during your stay. 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
1: Which station will make you rip the knob off? 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
3: What a something ran here on a Wednesday night with your boy DJ Tony T up inside the building. Gotta say, big shout out to all those checking in nice and neatly around up on a Wednesday night, you know. Beat out some reading TT.

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0: the Lord.
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1: It means a blessing.
2: It means a blessing. Oh, yeah.
0: Yeah. Scratch. That's an incident. 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

Dirty Rancid B-Line, this tune is a man. 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
1: Don't be frustrated.
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1: 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You at least understand.
2: Understand what?
1: What it's like to feel alone.
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0: 37 minutes past the hours of what? 8, London GMT, boy. What a weird time I fly around up on a Wednesday night, too, man.
1: This is a DJ Boy. Mark Anthony exclusive.
0: Already, T.

Yo. 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

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Bigging up all the crew. Lending the area and the strength tonight. Enjoying the music, enjoying the vibes. Usemo rhythm though. Usemo styles.

0: before we enter the After 10 selection round here on a win tonight, man. Yo. More rhythm, T.
1: My road. My road.

Hi London, Hill Street Soul here. Just popping in to say, I hope you're going to be at the Midnight Affair 20th anniversary at the 5-star Sofitel Hotel. 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

The volunteers present their Winter Ball 2026 in Cyprus from the 26th to 30th of December, staying at the Constantinou Athena Beach Hotel in Paphos. 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

0: Time check, I make it approximately what, coming up to 6 minutes past the hours of 10, so you know what time it is now, surely.
1: The after 10 selection. The after 10 selection. With no objection. With DJ Tony T. Say less. Say less. Say less. Say less. Say nothing. Say nothing. 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Say minus. 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And take in.

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1: Tune after tune round, yes, on a Wednesday night, especially after 10, man. Yeah.

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I touch it for no, you know. 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Some rubber dubbins, though, you know. Rubber.

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This is some more Rubber Dubbins. Some more Rubber Dubbins after 10 ins. Yeah.

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0: 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Come on.
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0: 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Music.
1: Yeah. So I'm sitting in the studio. It's been a minute.
2: 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With no objection. With DJ Tony T.
1: So, you know, I had to do something special for you. Yeah. Quinn.

0: two, maybe three to go, and I'm out in the building, you know. Come on.
1: The After 10 selection. With no objection. With DJ Tony T.

We said, well, moisturized. All that I expect, well, all right. Come on. Wrapping up the after 10 nice and neatly, man. Big rhythms.

Then catch me back in the building Sunday, 3 down to 5. The original Good Five Soul Show are back on the next week, Wednesday. We'll do it over again. Enjoy the rest of your evening. Of course, keep it cruise. TT's at the building now. Love it.

0: 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Hill Street Soul here. Just popping in to say, I hope you're going to be at the Midnight Affair 20th anniversary at the 5-star Sofitel Hotel. 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
1: 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Just popping in to say, I hope you're going to be at the Midnight Affair 20th anniversary at the 5-star Sofitel Hotel. 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

The volunteers present their Winter Ball 2026 in Cyprus. 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

Authentic Real Music presents their annual year-to-year Christmas party, a Lovers Rock reunion afternoon brunch, Sunday 13th of December at Porchester Hall, London W2 5HS, showcasing some of UK's Lovers Rock greats: Aisha Loren, Peter Spence, John McLean, Trevor Hartley, Paulette Tarja, Arima, Janet Lee Davis, and more. Doors open 3 till 11 p.m.

Bubbles Radio. Yeah, man, the biggest and the baddest thing, man. I want to tell you, you know, not just in a Northwest, you know, or Southwest, you know, or even East, you know. Me, I tell you about the globe. You get to me, I say, yeah, man, I chuck his side talk to the world, man. Them for no, man.

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Just popping in to say, I hope you're going to be at the Midnight Affair 20th anniversary at the 5-star Sofitel Hotel. 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Well,

The Volunteers present their Winter Ball 2026 in Cyprus. From the 26th to 30th of December, staying at the Constantinou Athena Beach Hotel in Paphos. Our Black Tie Ball is on the 27th of December, on board the Ocean Vision Yacht with dinner, dance and local drinks. 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

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Well,

0: 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Our Black Tie Ball is on the 27th of December on board the Ocean Vision Yacht with dinner, dance and local drinks. 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